You had the cards, I must admit. You were awful smart. The awful truth is awful sad, I must admit.

But when his drinking, lusting, and his hunger for power became known to more and more people, the demands to do something about this outrageous man.

myself slipping in more and more ways. That super world of my own. Nobody but you.

feel myself slipping in more and more ways. That super world of my own. Nobody but you.